0: Brittany, before you go, there's something I want you to have.
1: Oh, it's beautiful. But wait a minute, isn't this...
0: Yeah, yes it is.
1: But I thought the old lady dropped it into the ocean in the air.
0: Well, baby, I went down and got it for you.

Lis Sørensen, og mine øjne, de skal se. Du skal have tak for lån af dine ører. Denne fredag, hvor Fornøren Blondes er i dem med What's Up efter Lost Frequencies. I wanna dance by water beneath the Mexican sky. Drink some margaritas by swinging blue lights. Listen to the mariachi play at midnight. Are you with me? Are you with me?

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Radio 100. Musikken til din weekend. You can't touch this. You can't touch this. You can't touch this.